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I've been buying you your clothes. 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But I'll tell you one thing, you can go

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0: Sunday's Dance Club. 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Club. Tonight you toast best kids. Happy birthday to you. Sunday's Dance Club. Somos la maldita creatividad.
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0: Gucci gang. Savage got a whole lot of Gucci, man. Savage got a whole lot of shoes, man. Savage got shooters on the roof, man.
1: Más música, más mega hits.
0: I'm crazy about who, man. Shout out to this nigga in the tooth, man.
2: You big head.
0: Yeah.